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Fire alarm going off. No smoke, no fire. Engine 112, 3691 Bogota Drive. Fire alarm going off. Respond on Westerville Dispatch, Time Dispatch 2017.

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0: Okay. Saying there's a 4-door silver car. 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Underage drinking.
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0: Yes, ma'am, we're clear of that run with Columbus. We're going to stay tied up here for a minute. We're going to have a cool footage here. We're going to check out when we get back to the station.
1: Okay, I heard you're in service from Sharon Woods, and then you're unreadable from there on.
0: We're going to remain tied up. We're having a coolant issue with the truck that we're going to check out when we get back to the station.
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0: 605, same mark. 605, it's going to be those kids near the Challenger over there.
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0: Five 573, I copy. 6-5-5, good 4.
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0: 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A black Toyota.
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1: 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Are you clear?
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1: Go ahead.
0: I'm getting a call from, chief security, large group of kids loitering around the gas pumps. Manager asked them to leave. They threatened to kill her and call her old. They would like to press charges for the threats.
2: Fifty-nine. You can dispatch a third shift unit on it.
0: I have a third shift on.
3: 81 will be in route.
4: 80, same work.
0: Dodge pickup by pump 14. Thinks that they're involved. Employing on scene, we'll have to point out who made the threat. Security's had no description.

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1: Negative. Chief Security has no description. 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

0: 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Copy in car 11 with a rifle. 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I'll go through with him.
1: 2202.

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1: 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Can you just come on in here?
0: Copy.

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0: Copy.

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Medic 112, 1195 North Street, apartment 146, on a medical alarm. 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
0: 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You can keep me on it for paper.
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0: 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Panic from a freezer cooler.
1: Hey, we're coming.
2: 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Looks like a delivery truck or bus can cancel all advice.
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1: Yeah, for now, that's fine.
0: Medic 111, just to clarify, do you want police to stand by or no?
1: Yes, for now.
0: Message received.

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1: 2308. 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
0: Copy. 51, I'm headed out to the fire call also. Are they staging?
2: And engine 11 staging.
0: No, you can't vote.
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0: Cancel.
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1: 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Hey, 75 to 77, I can get 86, I'm closer. So that cover.
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0: 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King King Frank 7066. KKF 7066. It'll be on a white Honda Accord.
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0: Message received. Medic 112, you're canceled. Medic 113, responding to Danbury Senior Living. Medic 113, would you still like engine 113 to respond?
1: I haven't even read the comments. Did you get us on scene?
0: Message received.
1: You can cancel the engine. Lateral, lateral, lateral, answers.
0: Lateral, answers, coming.
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0: 2347.
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1: 2347.

0: 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You guys are canceled. We got canceled. Thank you. We're back in service.
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1: Going to be 276, 276.
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0: I'm going to be standing by with the driver. He's got a licensed driver that's going to be dropping her vehicle at Sheets, and Amy will be giving her a ride back.
1: Copy.

0: 41 TV. 41. Source stated Lincoln. It's going to be King, looks like King X-Ray Lincoln, 9102 to Gray, Pine Daytona.
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1: 3029.
0: So, I'll let her out.
1: Copy. So it's a partial hit.

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0: Going to be 270 westbound from Cleveland with Victor 220634, Victor 220634 on a Silver Chevy.
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0: 41, I'm going to have to divert for a vehicle with no lights on once we get the light for a TV break.
1: Go ahead.
0: It's going to be Henry Henry Charles 6417. Henry Henry Charles 6417. It's a blue Ford. We're at Cleveland Truck.
1: 0040.
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1: Copy. And 41, that didn't come back.
2: I copy. Henry, Charles, 6417.
1: A firm, not coming back for Ohio.
2: Back up.

Kasich. I'm also going to divert for a drop. So, that'll be Cleveland in Carolina. I'll give you the 12 here in a second. Copy. Colorado 12, David Zebra, Sam Queen 05, DZSQ 05 on a silver SUV. Copy.

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0: First one is King Union King 4917, King Union King 4917 on a, I believe it's a gray Honda in front of Wingstop right for a second.
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0: In front of Wingstop on the state right for a second.
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0: King Sam Nora 3094, King Sam Nora 3094, so gray sedan.
1: You're clear. Four, you want to get him? All right, copy.

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1: A1, Carlos.
2: 85, Carlos.
0: 86-1, on the traffic.
1: Copy, go for it, thanks.
2: Something's going to be good for him. He has me as well.
0: Copy. Yeah,

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1: 854. Hey, it tells me George Boy Frank 894. 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

0: 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Five 612 is code 3 on board. And route to 530 South State, number 214 West, to drop them off the mountain.
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Fire alarm, engine 113, engine 112, ladder 111, battalion 111, 865 Maxtown Road, Springwood Apartments on a fire alarm. The furnace for engine 113, engine 112, ladder 111, battalion 111, 865 Maxtown Road, Springwood Apartments. Caller is calling from room 232. Your timeout is 356. Respond on Westville Fire Ground 1.

0: 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It's a three-story assisted living. Nothing showing. We'll be out investigating.
1: 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Three-story assisted living. Nothing showing. 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

engine 112, engine 111, ladder 111, battalion 111, 6400 South Sunbury Road, Eastwood, had been a church on a fire alarm. Engine 112, engine 111, ladder 111, battalion 111, 6400 South Sunbury Road, at the Eastwood Church, general fire alarm, south entry pool station. Respond was foot fire ground 2, 409.

0: what, for everyone's welcome beyond scene. Two-story in the front. Looks like a three-story in the rear. Large church. We'll be investigating. Strobes have been activated on the inside.
1: Central 112, you're on scene. Two-story front, three-story rear, large church. Strobes are visible. You'll be on investigating 413.
2: Oh, that's real fire. We can just stay on fireground one.
1: You're clear, 414.
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0: 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Caller sounds 59. We are sending medics out this way. She stated that she was told in the ER yesterday that there was 1021 in her system. She is having anxiety and has serotonin syndrome. If you could read the narrative of the call for concerns with the caller, we don't have any significant history at this address.
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0: Hey, reposition that truck over here by T. I'm going to open this door. You'll see it on the south side of the building.

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0: 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Patient might be in altered mental status.
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0: Proceed.
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2: 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The driveway is connected. I'm trying to give him a call.
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1: We're still trying to make contact at this time.
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2: Go ahead.
0: I'm going to try to get this other key, and I'll be able to let you in that part.
2: Copy. See if they'll let us just keep it in the knock box. The key in the knock box works nothing but the front door.
0: I didn't copy that.
2: The key in the knock box only opens the front door. It doesn't open up any other doors.
0: Roger, I'm going to get you another key, I think.
2: The key in the knock box only opens the front door. It doesn't open up any other doors.
0: Roger, I'm going to get you another key, I think.

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0: Roger, I'm going to get you another key, I think.

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1: 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Okay, Silver Honda Civic.
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0: 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Gentleman there states that some men stole his pink Chevrolet coupe. It is possible that the caller has dementia, or excuse me, Alzheimer's.
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0: Oh, 06 or so. You can go ahead and clear me out code 2 from this. I'll take 42 is half of that. My district.
1: Ten 18, 542,
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1: Charlie.

0: 556, copy on a 1053 at County Line and North State 3. So, County Line and North State going westbound. There's a smaller silver car with two people inside.
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0: 589.
1: I copy on that return PS. Is there a phone number listed? I'm not seeing one.
0: There is. I can put it in the narrative.
1: Thank you.

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1: Go ahead.
0: There's a tree limb in the roadway. It looks like it's going to be north of Schrock, but south of Walnut. Closer to Schrock is the closest we could get specifically.
1: Good.
0: 1026.

0: 5612. Go ahead. Edward Ocean Tom, 3421, EOT, 3421, on a 4, in the middle lane.
1: 1027.

0: Yes.
1: Meet the caller at the service department. They're picking up two bikes. The tag numbers are in the narrative.
0: Yeah.
1: 556.

0: Hi, Connors on 63, hold on North State Street. Eleven North State Street, a red pickup came through and dumped trash. Caller is an employee and got a recording of it. It didn't get a plate.
1: Copy, ma'am.
0: 1039. I'm 89.
2: Yeah.
0: Your caller will be meeting you there in a white cute minivan.

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1: 607.
0: We'll be clear of the house. So if you would, just leave us on the call, though.
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fire alarm. Engine ladder battalion 111, engine 112, 200 South State, Harris House on a fire alarm. Engine ladder battalion 111, engine 112, 200 South State, Harris House on a fire alarm. Spawn on fire ground 1, 1111.

0: Swift Ruffire Battalion 111's on the scene, three-story multifamily, nothing showing. All of command, Engine 111's on the scene, they'll be investigating.
1: Battalion 111 on the scene, three-story multifamily, nothing showing. We'll have command, Engine 111 will be investigating, 1115.

0: 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Food on the stove.
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Medic 111, Fort Columbus at 8118 Sanctus Boulevard at the substation on an ill person. Respond on 9 EMS-1. Medic 111, Fort Columbus at 8118 Sanctus Boulevard, Fort Columbus at the substation on an arrestee, still an ill. Respond on 9 EMS-1, timeout 1144.

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0: miscellaneous return PS. 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There are two previous incident numbers noted.
1: Okay.
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0: Yeah, Shrock in front of Moreland's. King Queen Boy 5843. King Queen Boy 5843. Black Chevy.
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0: 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They think she's having a mental health issue. They told her she was being scammed and she's not believing them.
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0: West 405, Valley 111 is on the scene. One story commercial, nothing showing. Strobes are visible, not evacuated. I will have Command Ninja 111, I'll be investigating.
1: Valley 111 on scene. One story commercial, nothing showing. Strobes activated, not evacuated. Ninja 111 will be investigating. Valley 111 has Command 1343.

0: 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Have a tire store. Truck and trailer, we'll be out investigating.
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1: Good.
0: 29 West Main, near the Westerville Bike Shop, in the parking lot that's there. The caller advised a truck parked beside her and opened the door into her mirror and left a few scratches. She's going to be in a silver Subaru Outback. She advised she does have the 12, but couldn't find it.
1: Copy that.

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1: 1458. 573, copy of 29 at 325 North Cleveland Avenue, the fourth complex.
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2: 573, copy. Their description, please.
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0: the caller would like to be seen. They're going to be in a red Toyota RAV4 in the north part of the parking lot. The only description they gave us of the one child is they have curly hair and the other one has no hair.
1: Copy. Let me out in here.
0: 1500.

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1: 652.
0: 942 Farrington Drive. Caller advised, this happened about 10 minutes ago on main sale. They did exchange information, but now the caller's just wanting a report. Caller's going to be in a red BMW 328XI.
1: I copy, I'll be in route. I also have a 37 with me.
0: 15-02.

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1: 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Code 4.
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0: It's going to be at County Line in Spring. Caller thinks he is hurt but unsure about the other party.
1: Thank you, copy, Rip.
0: 1508.
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0: units responding to 10-5. Caller advised that he believes he is okay and that the other parties are okay as well. It's going to be a black Honda Pilot and a black Jeep.
1: Liquid, you'll help you.
0: 1509.

0: West Rollinger 113 is on the scene. We've got one car. We've got moderate damage. We've got front end damage. We'll be out investigating. We've got county line closed down.
1: As 113 on scene, one car, moderate front end damage. County line shut down, 1510.
0: That'll be eastbound county line shut down.
1: Eastbound county line shut down.
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3: I think it's going to be a 4.

I'm going to see if we can get one of the cars moved to the far right lane so we can open one of the lanes on County Line. But probably a couple more cars would be helpful.

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1: 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Medic 112, are you still on the air?
2: Medic 112 is in quarters.
1: Medic 112, can you respond for a second medic at County Line Spring on the auto accident?

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1: 50, I'm on it.

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1: Yeah, that's fine.
0: No, 5 to 54, do you still need another?
1: 54, I think we're good here unless 58 needs help with traffic at Lakeland. No, we're okay over here on Lakeland.
0: Nice, I've copied, then I'll be 2-4.
2: 15-15.

0: 5854, do you have anyone coming for one of the males?
1: Yeah, it should be the son of the black pilot.
0: I copy, he's heading the way.
1: Copy, thank you.

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0: 573, copy of 48A at 50 East Rock Road, Walmart.
1: 95. Five seven three.
0: 50 East Rock Road at Walmart. Caller is going to be LP. He advised there's a male with a large cart of things in the store. They suspect he's going to try to exit near the fire exit. Seems to be staying around. Has been there for about 10 to 15 minutes.
1: Wait, if I copy, rep.
2: 73, we're still on the line with LP. I'm going to advise if they're going to set up, try to stop him if he goes to exit.
0: Copy, stand by.

0: 573, 595. 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
1: Seven, three, copy. No, from Meyer.
0: 1531. 604. 604.
2: Can you put this call on my stack? I'll take 73 tough.
0: All right, copy. 554, you're clear. 1531. Correction, 573, you're clear.
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0: units responding to Walmart. Caller advised the car has a lot of clothing, basketballs, a large Nerf gun, Sunny D, and other sporting goods items.
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0: Can you send a medic back out? The driver of the Jeep is probably going to need to be transported. He's feeling dizzy. He's dazing off, and he just vomited.
1: I copy. 1542.

Medic Run, Medic 113, responding back to the auto accident, County Line Road and Spring on possible concussion. Medic 113, responding back to auto accident, County Line and Spring on possible concussion. 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
0: In the area of County Line in Cleveland, caller was a passerby, believes there's injuries, so there's going to be two white SUVs.
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1: 1547. Auto accident, engine medic 112, rescue 121, 270 westbound before Dempsey on auto accident. Engine medic 112, rescue 121, 270 northbound or westbound, north of 161 on auto accident. Respond on Westerville dispatch 1548.
2: 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We'll be out investigating. Engine 111 will have command.
1: 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We'll be investigating with command 1548.

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0: 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I'm going to be en route to St. Anne's.
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1: Good.
0: At Meyer, caller advised there's going to be a dark silver Mitsubishi in the front row in front of the building. Believe that they just need a jump. The operator's going to be an 84-year-old female. Caller was patched by.
1: Copy. I'm going to be around to 229-3 equipment.
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0: Medic 112, Engine 112, 622, South Columbia Road, room 208, on decluttered breathing. Medic 112, Engine 112, 622, South Columbia Road, room 208, on decluttered breathing. Time 1623. Pitch 4, copy code 4.
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0: Henry Young Frank, 8535 HYF, 8535, it'll be the Mitsubishi.
1: Hi, copy. That comes back to a Nancy out of Columbus.
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1: 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That'll be code 4.
0: 1632.

0: for eastbound. The county line is open. I'll be en route to St. Anne's. That's 2-606-613.
1: 1633.
0: 50, traffic stop.
2: I won't get the light. We'll be stating Max Town with Henry Edward Sam, 1360. HES 1360 on a black Ford.
1: 1633.
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2: Alarm residence, engine 113, ladder 111, 406 Ottawa Avenue, on a smoke alarm. Engine 113, ladder 111, 406 Ottawa Avenue, on a smoke alarm. Spawn on fire ground 1, 1635.
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2: 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George John David 2654 on a silver Lexus.
1: 1648.
0: 6-4, go.
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2: 742 North State Street at Classics. Caller advisor is a male road raging. They're now stopped in front of them while they're waiting for their pizza here. The male is going to be in a Lexus 152ZRD. Correction, the 12 is going to be 1520 Robert David.
0: 25, copy, Amber.
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1: 613, I'm pretty close, I'll take. Someone's half as well. 5852.
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2: Right, fine. 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
1: You're clear. He is driving towards State Street. We are trying to get a DOT.
2: Was there any threats made or anything like that?

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1: 1708.
2: 613 in the area.
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1: I did.
0: Would be Cleveland and Cooper with King Union William 4005. KUW 4005 on a white Ford Escape.
1: 1709. You're clear.

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0: Good.
1: It's going to be a return PS. Caller would like to speak to an officer about an incident that occurred last Thursday at the school graduation.
0: Yeah, got you.
1: You're broken up. Can you revise?
0: Copy, I'm on scene.
1: 1716.

0: 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His name is going to be Carl Wayne Gardner. Goes by Wayne. He's going to be an 84-year-old male.
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0: 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It'll be a blue Volkswagen.
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0: We have New Albany on the phone. They are wondering what we need that info for.
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0: 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Do you need anything out there?
1: Negative, I'm good.

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0: 应该工作过是。看。Do we have a unit number? 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
1: Not seeing one in the run. Let me look at history.

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They would like to speak to an officer about a potential hostile home situation at 261 Cross Country.

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auto accident, medical 11, Fort Columbus, 270 westbound to 71 southbound on auto accident, medical 11, Fort Columbus, 270 westbound to 71 southbound ramp on auto accident, then that extrication, 10-19-44.

0: 602-604-604, copy A16 at 1139 Whitney Lane. Caller advised she's had a youth at her house for 2 to 3 hours that she has custody for tonight. She has locked the door on the caller and won't let her in the room. She did hit the caller, but medics were declined. It's going to be a 12-year-old female.
1: Six or four cents.
0: 1946.

0: 602-606-0604. Just be advised, we're getting another call from this address, and it's the 12-year-old on the phone saying what the first caller is saying is not correct, and that the original caller came into the room with a 33B. Would you like another unit?
1: Hey, Furman, you're clear. I think I'll make my way.

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1: License.
0: In the lobby, caller has questions about his license plate cover. He's going to be out front by his black Honda.
1: 73, will he take a call?
0: Yeah, you can.

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1: Good. You can cancel. I'll go out and look at it.
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structure fire. Engine 112, ladder 111, battalion 111, going for Columbus, 3180 Shasta Avenue, on a structure fire. Engine 112, ladder, battalion 111, 3180 Shasta Avenue, on report of a fire. Respond on battalion 2 fire ground, 1956.